0: this Mosquito's Twitter edit number one.
1: I wanna hear Gene more when he hits that D flat, please. Let me hear.
0: Okay, we'll take care of it in here.

Every time I hear this song, I think about Rod Temperton, the composer. Quincy Jones brought him to the project, Give Me the Night, and this is the title song, Give Me the Night, from an incredible album.

0: right now. 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I'm gonna take a cab.
1: Yeah, that's not right.
2: Flight attendant will be coming through the cabin.
1: Oh,
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It's in minor keys, solutions and remedies. 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This is my church. This is my church.

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1: Here at the door, if you ask us on your way out, we'd be happy to provide you with them. It's been a pleasure having

Itty bitty bitch, as a numerologist, got your number where I live. I'ma get you out of pocket like a quarterback blitz. That's an everyday faucet, make it wet, make a rinse. Skeletons in your closet, but your past don't exist. Got a pad on your list, got a pad on your lock. 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
1: Yeah. This album is dedicated to all the teachers that told me I'll never amount to nothing. To all the people that lived above the buildings that I was hustling from that called the police on me when I was just trying to make some money to feed my daughter.
2: So good.
1: And all the niggas in the struggle. You know what I'm saying? It's all good, baby.
2: Yeah.
1: It was all

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The clothes we wore, our spoons, our knives, the games of luck.

hate, I tried, I failed. You turned me in, at least you tried. You side with them whom you despise.